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0: All of the best music. I'm serving it up hot and fresh just for you. Seems Gen Z workers are bringing pen and paper back to the workplace. Yes, they grew up with smartphones and apps and everything on screens, but now they're embracing old school tools. So notebooks, sticky notes, handwritten to-do lists. 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I still write on a paper calendar on my fridge.
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2: Reporting for Supertalk News, I'm Griffin Ray. A woman in Pontotoc was arrested and charged for making terrorist threats at a school last week. According to the Pontotoc County Sheriff's Office, 39-year-old Amanda Neal

allegedly used her vehicle to block the entrance to the South Pontotoc School and told administrators that they needed to send everyone home and close the school. Officials state that when asked if the students were in danger, Neal responded by saying, quote, technically yes. She then allegedly said that she couldn't say if she or someone else was making a threat. Law enforcement searched the school and found nothing threatening before arresting Neal. She was later bonded out on a $250,000

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4: Laser 96.1 with your forecast now from the Security Solutions Weather Center. That extreme heat warning continues over the next several days. Tonight, slight chance of showers popping up, otherwise partly cloudy and 76. Sunny, hot, and humid tomorrow, 97 for the high with a heat index of 106. 73 for the low tomorrow night. And Wednesday, very hot again, where we could see a heat index of 112.
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You love the music, and so do I. It's an absolutely free playlist I've got serving it up for you today. We are in the busy season for state fairs. That means it's time for visitors to check out some of the wildest new food offerings. Okay, banana cream fries. That's happening at the Iowa State Fair. Corn dog beer. I don't know about that one. That's in Indiana at the State Fair. Or redneck nachos in West Virginia. That sounds right up my alley. All the fancy schmancy stuff, forget about that. I love anything that's been dunked in cheese or deep fried.

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2: Reporting for SuperTalk News, I'm Griffin Ray. A woman in Pontotoc was arrested and charged for making terrorist threats at a school last week. According to the Pontotoc County Sheriff's Office, 39-year-old Amanda Neal allegedly used her vehicle to block the entrance to the South Pontotoc school and told administrators that they needed to send everyone home and close the school. Officials state that when asked if the students were in danger, Neal responded by saying, quote, technically yes. She then allegedly said that she couldn't say if she or someone else was making a threat. Law enforcement searched the school and found nothing threatening before arresting Neal. She was later bonded out on a $250,000 bond. According to Jackson Police, a man was shot and killed at a park late Sunday night. The 20-year-old victim received multiple gunshot wounds and was later pronounced dead at UMMC. Witnesses reported that there were allegedly around 200 people present when the shooting occurred. No arrests have been made.
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6: Laser 96.1 with your forecast now from the Security Solutions Weather Center. That extreme heat warning continues over the next several days. Tonight, slight chance of showers popping up, otherwise partly cloudy and 76. Sunny, hot, and humid tomorrow, 97 for the high with a heat index of 106. 73 for the low tomorrow night. And Wednesday, very hot again, where we could see a heat index of 112.
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0: One of the saddest things I've heard in a while about actress Hayden Panettiere passing away at age 36 years old. So young. 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

0: 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These are majors that come with practical skills and clear career paths. Business and accounting topping the list, followed by health sciences and engineering. Maybe I should have majored in that stuff. Here I am, just having fun, listening to music, following my passion.
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2: Reporting for Supertalk News, I'm Griffin Ray. A woman in Pontotoc was arrested and charged for making terrorist threats at a school last week. According to the Pontotoc County Sheriff's Office, 39-year-old Amanda Neal allegedly used her vehicle to block the entrance to the South Pontotoc school and told administrators that they needed to send everyone home and close the school. Officials state that when asked if the students were in danger, Neal responded by saying, quote, technically yes. She then allegedly said that she couldn't say if she or someone else was making a threat. Law enforcement searched the school and found nothing threatening before arresting Neal. She was later bonded out on a $250,000 bond. According to Jackson police, a man was shot and killed at a park late Sunday night. The 20-year-old victim received multiple gunshot wounds and was later pronounced dead at UMMC. Witnesses reported that there were allegedly around 200

0: 100 people present when the shooting occurred. No arrests have been made.
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0: Mississippi State football is offering a set of back-to-school deals on tickets through Wednesday. The Bulldogs are offering a package deal of 4 tickets for $44 to the game against the University of Louisiana at Monroe on September 5th, and an option for $20 upper deck tickets and $40 lower deck tickets to the Missouri game on September 26th. Tickets are going fast, so don't miss your opportunity to go to a Mississippi State football game for cheap. Mississippi Blood Services continues to ask for Mississippians to give blood as demand remains high. Only on August 17th, residents in the Flowood area that donate blood will be able to choose from a selection of restaurant gift cards just for donating. In addition, any and all donors will be entered for a chance to win a $500 Visa gift card. 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
4: Laser 96.1 with your forecast now from the Security Solutions Weather Center. That extreme heat warning continues over the next several days. Tonight, slight chance of showers popping up, otherwise partly cloudy and 76. Sunny, hot, and humid tomorrow, 97 for the high with a heat index of 106. 73 for the low tomorrow night. And Wednesday, very hot again, where we could see a heat index of 112.
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0: When it comes to really great music, you will always find it here. Oreo is one of the go-to snacks at my house. 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I have no idea whose job it is to come up with them, but I love them. Birthday cake's one of our favorites. 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

0: How am I doing? Are you liking the music so far? Madison June is my name. Thanks so much for checking in this week. From books to groceries, 93% of Americans have shopped online in the last week. This is according to a brand new survey. The average household gets 2.9 packages a week. That's over 150 a year. I think the free shipping, that's what does it for me. I'm definitely doing my part. I don't know about you.
1: 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And now. 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
2: Reporting for SuperTalk News, I'm Griffin Ray. A woman in Pontotoc was arrested and charged for making terrorist threats at a school last week. According to the Pontotoc County Sheriff's Office, 39-year-old Amanda Neal allegedly used her vehicle to block the entrance to the South Pontotoc school and told administrators that they needed to send everyone home and close the school. Officials state that when asked if the students were in danger, Neal responded by saying, quote, technically yes. She then allegedly said that she couldn't say if she or someone else was making a threat. Law enforcement searched the school and found nothing threatening before arresting Neal. She was later bonded out on a $250,000 bond. According to Jackson police, a man was shot and killed at a

0: Park late Sunday night. The 20-year-old victim received multiple gunshot wounds and was later pronounced dead at UMMC. Witnesses reported that there were allegedly around 200 people present when the shooting occurred. No arrests have been made.
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0: Mississippi State football is offering a set of back-to-school deals on tickets through Wednesday. The Bulldogs are offering a package deal of 4 tickets for $44 to the game against the University of Louisiana at Monroe on September 5th, and an option for $20 upper deck tickets and $40 lower deck tickets to the Missouri game on September 26th. Tickets are going fast, so don't miss your opportunity to go to a Mississippi State football game for cheap. Mississippi Blood Services continues to ask for Mississippians to give blood as demand remains high. 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In addition, any and all donors will be entered for a chance to win a $500 Visa gift card. 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
4: Laser 96.1 with your forecast now from the Security Solutions Weather Center. That extreme heat warning continues over the next several days. Tonight, slight chance of showers popping up, otherwise partly cloudy and 76. Sunny, hot, and humid tomorrow, 97 for the high with a heat index of 106. 73 for the low tomorrow night. And Wednesday, very hot again, where we could see a heat index of 112.
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0: All of the best music all of the time with your girl, Madison. Thanks so much for keeping it here. Love hanging out with you. Make sure to find me on social media at Madison on Air. And shout out to all the nonprofit organizations. Today is National Nonprofit Day. No, we talked about it a little earlier, but today it's all about you guys. You make the difference. You are such a special part in our community, and we appreciate you for it. We'll chat tomorrow. See ya.
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0: Inducted just 4 short years ago, along with Neil Giraldo, into the 2022 class of the Rock and Roll Hall of Fame. 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
2: Reporting for Supertalk News, I'm Griffin Ray. A woman in Pontotoc was arrested and charged for making terrorist threats at a school last week. According to the Pontotoc County Sheriff's Office, 39-year-old Amanda Neal allegedly used her vehicle to block the entrance to the South Pontotoc school and told administrators that they needed to send everyone home and close the school. Officials state that when asked if the students were in danger, Neal responded by saying, quote, technically yes. She then allegedly said that she couldn't say if she or someone else was making a threat. Law enforcement searched the school and found nothing threatening before arresting Neal. She was later bonded out on a $250,000 bond. According to Jackson police, a man was shot and killed at a park late Sunday night. The 20-year-old victim received multiple gunshot wounds and was later pronounced dead at UMMC. Witnesses reported that there were allegedly around 200 people present when the shooting occurred. No arrests have been made.
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1: Laser 96.1 with your forecast now from the Security Solutions Weather Center. That extreme heat warning continues over the next several days. Tonight, slight chance of showers popping up, otherwise partly cloudy in 76. Sunny, hot, and humid tomorrow, 97 for the high with a heat index of 106. 73 for the low tomorrow night. And Wednesday, very hot again, where we could see a heat index of 112.
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0: Story of My Life, the title of that song. 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

0: Do with the Rebel Yell in the nighttime. One of several big hits from that gentleman. Jerry and the crew checking in tonight at work for Billy Idol.
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0: Late 70s, one of the first big hits for that great band. On the road touring, at least in the next several weeks, opening for Lynyrd Skynyrd on the various states. Lou Gramm at Foreigner and Cold as Ice.
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0: Taking it back, late 70s, the era of platform shoes, silk shirts, bell bottoms, and of course, disco, all the rage. Alicia Bridges, Disco Round, I love the nightlife. I'm Mike Scott, hanging out with you in the nighttime. Got a little Motley Crue by suggestion right around the corner, and Ace of Base in minutes, too.
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0: Phil Collins, Take Me Home. Mike Scott with the greatest classic hits of the late 60s, 70s, 80s, 90s, and early 2000s. We'll go back to the aforementioned 80s. Big song for a gentleman who's out on the road touring the next several weeks. And, of course, hopefully we'll be back as part of the judging panel of American Idol in the fall. The great Lionel Richie, All Night Long, leads the way in minutes, too.
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6: Reporting for SuperTalk News, I'm Griffin Ray. A woman in Pontotoc was arrested and charged for making terrorist threats at a school last week. According to the Pontotoc County Sheriff's Office, 39-year-old Amanda Neal allegedly used her vehicle to block the entrance to the South Pontotoc school and told administrators that they needed to send everyone home and close the school. Officials state that when asked if the students were in danger, Neal responded by saying, quote, technically yes. She then allegedly said that she couldn't say if she or someone else was making a threat. Law enforcement searched the school and found nothing threatening before arresting Neal. She was later bonded out on a $250,000 bond. According to Jackson police, a man was shot and killed at a park late Sunday night. The 20-year-old victim received multiple gunshot wounds and was later pronounced dead at UMMC. Witnesses reported that there were allegedly around 200 people present when the shooting occurred. No arrests have been made.
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0: I'm Dee Riley with a look at your Golden Triangle weather from the Security Solutions Weather Center, and you can expect sunny skies, the high 97. Tonight's mostly clear, the low 74. Wednesday's sunny, the high 99. Tomorrow night's partly cloudy, the low 75. A look ahead, a fair chance of wet weather Thursday, the high 97, the low 73. We're streaming live 24/7 at laser961.com.
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0: The voice of reason in an unreasonable world. The Rick Burgess Show.
1: That's us, baby. Thanks for being here today. Speedy Greg Adler, all in the mix. 1 hour behind us. Catching on the archive today if you missed it. Vox seats are here today. We'll get to meet the folks coming up a little bit later on. And a Burgess Ball battle will happen. Somebody will get a chance at the old wheel. A bundle spits and bucks. And we'll see how that turns out for the folks today. Well, let's go ahead and unleash the Kraken. Because when I look at this, these two stories, Speedy, that you guys have laid out today.
2: Okay.
1: I can already hear Greg.
2: What?
1: So let's just go ahead and get ready for this.
2: All right.
1: So here we go. Which one would I want Greg to attack first?
3: Wait a minute.
1: Let's try this one.
3: Okay. Go for it.
1: Here comes the headline. Let's just stand by for it. Okay. One of the world's oldest orca whales.
3: Okay.
0: Release the Kraken.
4: So we've tracked this orca.
1: Here we go.
3: His whole life? How do we know that? Right?
1: Yeah, Greg, I can't answer your dispute of this us aging of animals.
3: You know what I'm saying? Maybe there's some features you can look at and go, right. Well, that he makes him, you know, he's elderly.
1: Mm-hmm.
3: But to act like they know.
1: Mm-hmm.
3: So they've seen all the other workers.
1: Here we go.
3: See if they're old.
1: Mm-hmm.
3: Right?
1: Mm-hmm.
3: It ain't like there's like four out there and you can compare them.
1: I know, Greg.
3: There's a lot of orcas out there tearing boats up.
1: Every time you go out.
3: They act up. It's what they do.
1: Well, there's an investigation in Spain.
3: Because, now, wait a minute. You're talking about the oldest orca in the history of the world?
1: Greg,
3: that's the one you're talking
1: because
3: about?
1: One of the world's oldest orca whales.
3: What'd you say? A pretty, we think,
1: mature.
3: Yeah, very
1: orca
3: mature.
1: Whale.
3: I mean, he's pretty old.
1: Well, Greg, remember that headline doesn't grab me.
3: That's true.
1: You know, one of the world's oldest that's been apparently
3: one
1: shot.
3: One of the world.
1: Yeah. Been shot with a shotgun, they think.
3: Well, mm-hmm. That ain't very nice.
1: No, it's not.
3: Unless he was trying to sink their boat.
1: Mysterious wounds. Found on one of the world's oldest orcas, triggered an investigation, raised questions.
3: Is he tagged or something? How do they even know who?

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0: you say, we don't like this because we're really far west, well, then don't do it. Right. But those of us that are rolling east,
1: yeah,
0: we may prefer it.
1: Here we go. We're talking about it again. We're getting
2: that's
1: hopes
2: on me.
1: Up. We gotta.
2: You put it out here, producer.
1: Well, I know because it's a story that the Senate's got.
2: You're the
1: and
2: one
1: all that
2: laid it out.
1: But it, you know, it just gives us hope. Mm-hmm. But like Greg said, just don't pay attention until they go, "Hey, breaking news."
2: But I will.
1: It won't happen this year.
0: But to Greg's point, I will say this: I'm 61 years old. Apparently, I'm able to work my way through it.
1: Yeah, we make it. It just feels weird at the beginning.
0: If it doesn't change, it's not going to be the end of the world.
2: No, it's not.
0: I've pushed through much more difficult things than that.
1: Right.
0: But it has been a thing that I would have liked.
1: Yeah.
0: You know, to just stop all this back and forth.
1: Right.
0: I do get.
3: Wouldn't mind seeing it happen.
0: Yeah. We'll be right back.
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6: I'm Kelly Bennett for SuperTalk Mississippi News. Plans to widen the federal channel that serves the Mississippi State Port at Gulfport are moving forward. In June, the Army Corps of Engineers signed a report recommending the project for congressional authorization. Executive Director and CEO John Nass told us more.
7: And then what we did with the help of our congressional delegation is get into the Water Resources Development Act. And that essentially, it's an act of Congress. It's the law going forward that the authorized channel at the Port of Gulfport is 46 feet.
6: The next step will be to seek funding.
7: This is not a cheap project. We do believe the Army Corps estimates are higher than the actual project will be. And what we're doing is looking to, in that next process, once we're authorized, look to drive down some of those costs.
6: Governor Tate Reeves has called this a major win for the coast and our state.
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6: There's an elevated risk of heat exhaustion across Mississippi again today with prolonged outdoor activity. If you are working outside, be sure you're staying hydrated and take plenty of breaks. A look at your state forecast from the National Weather Service. Northern Mississippi will be sunny with a high near 101 and heat index values as high as 111. Tonight will be partly cloudy with lows around 80. Central Mississippi, sunny and hot with a high over 100 and heat index values as high as 111. Tonight will be clear with a low in the upper 70s. And southern Mississippi will be sunny and hot with highs in the upper 90s and heat index values as high as 112. Tonight will be partly cloudy with a low around 80. For all things Mississippi, visit supertalk.fm.
10: I'm Dee Riley with a look at your Golden Triangle weather from the Security Solutions Weather Center, and you can expect sunny skies, the high 97, tonight's mostly clear, the low 74. Wednesday's sunny, the high 99, tomorrow night's partly cloudy, the low 75. A look ahead, a fair chance of wet weather Thursday, the high 97, the low 73. We're streaming live 24/7 at laser961.com.
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0: mockery of women's sports, and it's okay. It really is. It's okay to tell people sometimes no. It's all right.
1: Yeah.
0: If you want to choose to live this way, you can, in your own personal life, said it 1,000 times, you can do it. No one's going to keep you from doing it. But there are limitations out in the greater society of things you can and can't do. I'm sorry.
2: Bruce Jenner. Yeah. Have Bruce Jenner even agreed.
0: Which is strange.
3: That's right.
2: Bruce Jenner even.
0: What about?
3: Is that your brain?
0: What? What about when we were?
2: Hey,
0: when we were watching that video, we were watching that video. Was that not odd?
2: Oh, it's crazy!
0: It just felt so strange.
2: What a weird setup! Just,
0: I can't believe what I'm seeing.
2: Right, yeah. It's not fair. Yeah.
0: It's almost you. Almost great. There's a lot of reasons to wish you were young again. Some of them, by the way, I have no desire to be young again. But I almost feel like it must feel safer, in a weird way. If you're young enough that you can't recall Bruce Jenner as
2: you've only known him
0: as not just kind of a man, but I mean a man's man.
1: Oh yeah. Yeah. Hmm.
4: Speaking of which, here's Royce White.
0: Royce is having a blast.
2: He really
0: by the way.
2: Is.
4: These mainstream media outlets and commentators are dead naming me or misgendering me. It's genocide. I'm not a black woman. I'm slaying. Queen, stand up. Clock it.
0: He's having a blast.
4: That's his tweet. That's funny.
0: Funny.
4: Yes.
0: We'll be right back.
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5: I'm Dee Riley with a look at your Golden Triangle weather from the Security Solutions Weather Center, and you can expect sunny skies, the high 97. Tonight's mostly clear, the low 74. Wednesday's sunny, the high 99. Tomorrow night's partly cloudy, the low 75. A look ahead, a fair chance of wet weather Thursday, the high 97, the low 73. We're streaming live 24/7 at laser961.com.
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11: The man who shaved 30 minutes off his last road trip, Rick Burgess.
10: Thanks for being with us today, America. We've done quite a bit, almost 2 hours worth. Catch you on the archive today. Coming up next segment, we'll recap yesterday's rehearsal for the Are You Ready tour. Some of you have seen some of the behind the scenes. We'll look at some of that coming up next hour as we are gathering, getting ready for that tour coming up. On the Man Church side today, if you, you're probably there, right? So it's about to start, isn't it, Speedy? Andy Blanks is in Lafayette, Louisiana for their men's breakfast today at First Baptist as they continue to roll through the men's discipleship strategy. Coming up this weekend, Rincon, Georgia. Rincon Church of God, they're all in. Sherry and I actually did a marriage conference there earlier in the year in February. And now Rich Wingo is going for their next man church, Rincon Church of God, coming up on the 22nd, which is what?
12: Saturday.
10: That's Saturday, yeah. So coming up this this Saturday, meal at 5, service at 6. Rich Wingo this Saturday in Rincon, Georgia. Coming up next weekend. And that would be 1 week from Saturday, the 29th of August. Wow. Three different gatherings. Chattahoochee Baptist Church in Cleveland, Georgia with Lee Moore. I'll be at Cross Point Church of Christ in Florence. They're actually letting the women come

0: or whatever. He's kind of just homebound, right? And he said, you should have seen him scooting up the steps on his butt to try to get up there and fix what the problem was. But no, he's doing good. He's like, he's ventured out once or twice to see one of the kids' activities and all that. So he's making it, but
1: tell
0: it's slow.
1: Tell him to call me if he needs something fixed.
0: Well, I know. His I told him you were only a call away.
2: You know, his goal is to get where he can still do the dance from the Backstreet Boys. I wanted that
1: one. Oh, yeah, right. Yeah.
3: Right.
2: And once he gets there, he'll feel like he's back.
3: He'll know he's good. Right.
0: He did ask.
2: Right now, he can't do it.
0: That's he did ask how many times Greg had been out to work out with me since he's been down, and I said, that'd be zero.
2: Yeah.
1: Greg, that'd be zip.
0: I thought you were stepping in the gap.
2: I was going yesterday, and y'all called practice.
1: Yeah, well, you were mad as, apparently, Greg, apparently you were mad as surprised as Kevin Durbin.
2: Maybe Kevin was working out. Maybe that was it.
1: You know, as long as Kevin's been a pro, too, for him not to him
2: right.
1: to be late.
2: It's not his fault. He knows he's playing with a bunch of amateurs. And he's
1: right,
2: stepping
1: that's true.
2: Down. I get it. It would slip my mind, too, if I was him dealing with us.
1: Greg, I'll tell you one thing. It really did feel good for someone with the talent of Adler and Derberry. But we finished up one song yesterday, and they both were like, that right there rocks.
0: Yes, y'all did. That was great.
1: By the way, there's one song that just keeps getting
0: it just builds.
1: Rockier.
0: Just
1: keep adding and adding. Every time we do it, I feel like it rocks even harder. Yeah. Do you agree?
3: Yeah. It's going to be good.
1: It just keeps rocking harder and harder.
3: Yeah.
1: You know what I'm worried about? Are some people, when it gets to the Mr. Lucky part, are we going to have people in our audience that are going to be in that category if it's too loud, you're too old?
2: Yes. I wonder how loud it's going to be.
1: Pretty.
0: Yeah.
3: No, they know how to do it.
0: Yeah, yesterday, that second to last song was, y'all were rocking on that one.
1: I mean, that right there.
0: That was y'all getting after.
1: There was a moment in there where I thought, I think Kevin's okay being in the band.
0: Yes.
2: Just for a second.
3: Straight up, though, these sound guys, it's a science now. They have a noise meter, and they're hitting planned decibels and not getting above one. They're like, this is the threshold for people to enjoy it, and we're not, you know what I'm saying?
1: Oh, okay.
3: Of course, metal concerts, they don't care.
1: No.
3: They go crazy now.
1: Oh,
3: and these clusters are even more capable now. The concerts are louder than they've ever been. I'm 1,000 years old. I understand. I get it.
1: There you go. We'll do practice recap next.
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6: I'm Dee Riley with a look at your Golden Triangle weather from the Security Solutions Weather Center, and you can expect sunny skies, the high 97, tonight's mostly clear, the low 74, Wednesday's sunny, the high 99, tomorrow night's partly cloudy, the low 75, a look ahead, a fair chance of wet weather Thursday, the high 97, the low 73. We're streaming live 24/7 at laser961.com.
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1: Stellantis is recalling almost a million vehicles over a glitch that could prevent the backup cameras from working. Fox's Jeff Manasso has that story.
2: Stellantis is recalling 955,000 Chrysler, Dodge, Jeep, and Ram vehicles over a radio software issue that can prevent the backup camera from displaying properly. The recall includes various 2026 and 27 Pacifica and Voyager minivans, the Dodge Charger, the Jeep Compass, Gladiator, Wagoneer, Wrangler, and various Cherokees, Ram 1500 and 2500 pickups, and ProMaster vans. There are no known injuries related to the malfunction. Stellantis' software updates will be available soon, but until the fix, drivers should rely on doing reverse the old-fashioned way, using side and rear view mirrors.
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4: I'm Dee Riley with a look at your Golden Triangle weather from the Security Solutions Weather Center, and you can expect sunny skies, the high 97. Tonight's mostly clear, the low 74. Wednesday's sunny, the high 99. Tomorrow night's partly cloudy, the low 75. A look ahead, a fair chance of wet weather Thursday, the high 97, the low 73. We're streaming live 24/7 at laser961.com.
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1: Alrighty, we're opening up all lines to chat with you. We've discussed quite a bit, been at it for over 2.5 hours. So there's a lot to discuss. Now, y'all behave, okay? Just behave. Look out on behalf of others, okay? Now, come on, let's, y'all just behave. I mean, we're not a bunch of prudes, but behave yourself, okay? And I mean, don't act up. And let's have good quality signal. Let's turn the radio or TV down. Okay, let's make our point. Understand? Kind of have that sense. Right now, picture yourself like you're in a line and you're doing a grip and grin or a meet and greet. Realize there's other people in line behind you. Okay, so you know, let's keep it moving. All right, let's be good communicators.
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0: time is that she'll bring up something in passing and then it'll all happen. And she's like, no, we talked about it. And I'm like, I don't know if just a conversation, like just we mentioned something in passing and then now it's law.
1: What kind of face did I make? Like I was talking, this person says it happens to him once a week. He thinks that wives hold that and they just use, I told you about this, even when they know they didn't.
0: Uh-huh. No, we talked about it.
1: Anybody want to admit that? Anybody want to admit that?
0: Like there's a box at the front door.
2: Why did we talk about this?
0: Oh, we talked about doing the bathroom.
1: They learn it.
0: What I'm like, no, I don't know that we did. We said we might.
1: I think mothers teach daughters.
2: They'll say we talked about this when they didn't. That's a foul.
1: Some people are saying
2: because we can't know that. We don't know the truth of it.
1: I don't know this.
2: Yeah, okay.
1: Man. By the way, I will openly admit that there was a meet the parent night one time that I remembered and my wife didn't, and I let it ride.
3: You didn't mention it.
1: And we didn't go. And all of a sudden, we're sitting there, like, enjoying a movie and really relaxed. And she goes, oh, tonight was Meet the Parents. I went, ah! Doggone.
2: Darn it!
1: I was looking forward to it. I think we missed it.
2: Why, God?
0: And the whole time.
1: I think we missed it.
0: Yeah.
1: Well.
4: Elevator.
5: Yeah, and then we'll go steal some snacks from that store.
2: Just kidding, buddy. Don't steal. We'll pay for it. We will. So always tell the truth, son. I love you. Always tell the truth.
1: Doesn't fall far from the tree.
2: Yeah, sure.
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8: I'm Kelly Bennett for SuperTalk Mississippi News, brought to you by Mama Justice. If you've been injured and need legal representation, call Mama Justice for a free consultation at 662-883-6262. Several agencies have been battling a wildfire that started Sunday in Jackson County in the area of Bayou Cumbest. Thunderstorms Monday afternoon brought some much-needed rainfall to the area, but Jackson County Fire Protection says the increased moisture also caused smoke to linger in and around the affected areas. Motorists are urged to use extreme caution when traveling through southeastern Jackson County, particularly along Highway 90, Mississippi 63, Mississippi 611, and surrounding roadways. Visibility in those areas may be reduced.
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8: The H-2A visa program has been plagued by serious delays and regulatory challenges, which have disrupted agricultural operations in Mississippi and around the country. Congressman Trent Kelly told us there aren't enough local workers.
12: I'm very supportive of making sure that we have legal immigrants who are here on visas, work visas, to plant our crops and harvest our crops and do all those things that our farmers need. And the red tape and bureaucracy is just so great to get those workers in here right now.
8: In May, Senator Cindy Hyde-Smith urged the U.S. Department of Labor to improve its handling of the H-2A visa program. 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
14: I'm Dee Riley with a look at your Golden Triangle weather from the Security Solutions Weather Center, and you can expect sunny skies, the high 97. Tonight's mostly clear, the low 74. Wednesday's sunny, the high 99. Tomorrow night's partly cloudy, the low 75. A look ahead, a fair chance of wet weather Thursday, the high 97, the low 70.

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1: There it is.
0: Yeah, there it is.
2: You're getting the show.
3: I'm so sorry, Lenny. I'm sorry, Billy.
2: So you chose... You told me, and unfortunately not Speedy, but you told me that you found the show years ago, the Rick and Bubba show.
4: 13 years ago.
1: 13.
2: Yeah, Rick and Bubba out of Ramsey, right?
4: Our affiliate, Ramsey.
1: Oh, yeah. I forgot about that.
4: Listened to it on Friday because I was driving, and I get close to it. I get about 2 hours of the show every Friday. It was only on Fridays I pick it up. Well, about 8 years ago, we were sitting down talking to all this new technology of podcasts. So first thing I do, I jump on there and I'm like, oh, they got Rick and Bubba show.
2: Yeah.
4: And then so for the last 8 years, I've been listening to podcasts. I'm day behind except for when I'm on vacation. I come back like Monday, I'll listen to the Friday show.
2: Okay.
4: Then go start my way back up. Tuesday, I'll jump into the Monday show.
2: Okay.
4: And there you go. Work back up. Within 2 weeks, I'm caught back up to just being off by day.
2: Yeah.
1: Well, that ain't bad.
4: And it's funny because you guys are talking about something. I'm like, oh, that was yesterday. Can't say anything.
2: Well, yeah. And Rachel, do you begrudgingly tolerate this? Or are you?
5: I do.
2: Okay.
5: That's honest. I love true crime, so he.
2: Yeah, okay.
1: Yeah.
4: So if I like disappear.
2: Oh, right.
1: What happened next?
2: Yeah. Right. Yeah. Well, you guys are making this special, and you brought some Little Debbie for everybody.
4: Yes, you guys had a big controversial about Little Debbie's just a couple weeks ago, so I brought almost every box of everyone they have.
6: I just ate a zebra cake.
2: Oh, thank you for that.
1: Did you really?
6: Yeah.
4: Well,
1: been in there yet.
2: Enjoy the rest of the show. Congratulations on winning.
4: Thank you.
2: And pick you out something nice and we'll send it to you. And Rachel, thank you for being so gracious and letting him do this and y'all letting this be part of y'all's special anniversary.
4: Yeah.
2: I may not be fond, but it will be memorable.
6: Yes.
2: So y'all enjoy the rest of the show. Yeah.
1: Did
2: y'all have any shout-outs or anything?
4: Just shout-out to our kids, Katie and Susan and Philip. Then grandkids, I've got two of them, Ava and Scott.
2: Yeah.
4: So, yeah.
2: You got those right. The granddads are doing great today.
1: Yeah. They're remembering names of grandkids.
7: What city do they live in?
8: Yeah, and shout out to the people of Effingham.
2: That's right. Yeah.
7: What a great couple.
2: We come back.
6: Awesome.
2: We've got more to meet in the old box seats. They're all willing to come to the big boy mic today. So we'll meet the rest of them. We come back. I'm telling you, it's a special day here, special group. Congratulations to Billy on winning the Burgess Ball Battle. We'll be right back. More of the show coming up right after this.
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3: I'm Dee Riley with a look at your Golden Triangle weather from the Security Solutions Weather Center, and you can expect sunny skies, the high 97, tonight's mostly clear, the low 74. Wednesday sunny, the high 99, tomorrow night's partly cloudy, the low 75. A look ahead, a fair chance of wet weather Thursday, the high 97, the low 73. We're streaming live 24/7 at laser961.com.

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4: Doing what he was born to do. The Rick Burgess Show.
3: We're back. Thank you for being with us today, America. I'm meeting the Vox seats. Nancy and Phil Parrish. Come on up, gang. Nancy and Phil making their way to the old big boy mic. Hey, Nancy.
5: Hello.
3: Hey, Phil.
6: Morning.
3: All right. Didn't he play hard in the Burgess ball battle?
6: He was proud of it.
3: He fought so hard. Where are you guys from?
6: We live in Pelham.
3: Oh, well, see, and the guy's talking about this. Kept driving all the way from Illinois. Y'all
6: could have walked.
3: Y'all just eased over here.
5: Yeah.
3: So, do you have any questions, comments, shout outs?
5: I want to do a shout out to our niece, Jessica Schifanella. It's her 20th birthday today.
3: Happy birthday.
5: We just wanted to say happy birthday,
3: happy
5: Jessica.
3: Happy birthday.
5: We love you.
7: And she started nursing school yesterday.
3: Yes. All right. Oh, well, that's big.
6: That's awesome.
7: Yes. And I've got one thing, little advice for all the gentlemen that are listening. If you're mid to late 40s, please go get your PSA checked for prostate cancer.
3: Amen.
7: It's a thing that's near and dear to my heart. I just want to advise everybody to do that.
3: Yep.
8: No, so, yeah. Early detection, crucial.
3: That's right.
8: Crucial, crucial. And you made the delicious pecan. What are the little pecan muffins?
6: I still haven't been in there. I can't wait.
8: Thank you. So is that a little recipe you got?
5: Yes, from my mother-in-law.
3: Oh.
5: Pecan muffins.
8: Very, very good.
5: Nice.
8: Thanks for bringing those.
5: You're welcome.
8: Well, you guys enjoyed the rest of the show, and we're honored you came all the way from Pelham and grinded over here.
5: That's right. Thank you.
3: And enjoy it.
5: Thank you.
3: Let's bring up Ross Edison. Ross Edison, here he comes. Okay, hey, Ross. Come on up, Ross. It's just Edison?
9: Yes.
3: It's not Edison?
8: I bet you get that a lot. Though.
10: All the time.
3: Yeah. Oh, Edison from Effingham, Illinois. Ross, welcome to the show. How are you, buddy?
10: Good. Very well. Where are you from? Originally from Dothan, but I live in Birmingham. I moved up here after college. Been listening to you since I was 6 years old.
3: Good night.
10: Ooh. First time I've ever been in one of the studios, so glad to be here.
3: Thank you.
10: Really, really fun to be here.
3: And you brought goodies.
10: I did. I worked for Milo's Tea, so I brought y'all some lemonade. We're celebrating Lemonade Month this month.
3: Oh,
10: so brought all the lemonades for y'all to enjoy on this blistering warm week.
3: Yes. Everybody goes to Milo's. How about famous for the tea, too, but the... I'd never had the lemonade before, and you brought
10: I think you got the strawberry lemonade.
3: So. You got a sugar free lemonade.
10: Sugar free, yeah.
3: Was that raspberry?
10: Raspberry lemonade, and then our regular lemonade. So all kinds of options.
3: Well, thanks for bringing that.
10: Yeah.
3: Really appreciate
10: that. Thank y'all very much for having me.
3: Yeah. Any shout outs or?
10: Yeah, shout out to my wife Casey, my little girls Harper and Addie. They should be at school right now, and then also shout out to my teammates at Milo's. So we're celebrating our 80th. Birthday this year, Milo.
3: Oh, wow.
10: So,
3: thank you, man.
10: Big time for us.
3: Thank you for coming up and spending some time with us, and glad you got that shout into your family, which you almost forgot to remind you. So, you know what? You owe me more lemonade on that.
10: That's right.

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1: You're here. We'll try to squeeze in phone calls again this hour if all possible. That number is 888, the number 6, Big Vox. You can reach us anytime. You can also text the same number. It's 888-624-4869. And right now, if you want to text the word ticket, you can ticket. And you'll go into a mass drawing, and we are randomly drawing out family four-packs for you to have free tickets to go to the Are You Ready Tour. And we'll try to accommodate you on the theater and the date that you want to go to, but it will be based on where there are tickets available and enough available that we can accommodate you. So you may not get to pick exactly where you want to go, but if we can make it happen, we certainly will. But they'll be free. Now, on that note, the first stop is Montgomery, Alabama, the home of I-92, WLWI, coming up on the 11th of September. And again today, with the final seats that are available, and you can see the seats are dwindling there in Montgomery. 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And they've got some final seats marked at buy one, get one free. Grab those in Montgomery and get ready for an unforgettable, unpredictable night. As we've said, if you miss this tour, you will regret it for the rest of your life. All right, so the future. You know, you can wave the red flag and the caution flag all you can. I've tried to warn people about animals.
3: You have.
1: Nobody's listening. And we've tried to warn people about robots. But no one's listening. I guess nobody watched Terminator. It seemed like it was readily available.
3: Oh, gracious. Or The Matrix, yep. Or iRobot, any of them.
1: Robots taking over Beijing.
3: Oh, this is like a full military parade.
1: This is the second World Humanoid Robot Games.
3: Oh, no.
1: Would you like to know how many teams? Huh? Any of my props?
3: How many robot teams competing?
1: Yeah, everybody want to know? Anybody want to know? Because I got the number
3: I
1: right
3: see
1: here.
3: See a lot of them.
1: 666.
3: Oh,
1: the mark of the beast.
3: No. What? Y'all, they're marching this track like military lines.
1: Adler, did I make that up?
4: No. In fact, I grokked why 666 teams, and it's thinking right now to let us know why.
1: I'll tell you why. That. It's called the mark of the beast.
3: Oh my God!
5: Okay, with their little walk.
1: 2,056 robots, 16 countries. Across 6 continents, will compete.
5: And the robots are competing against each other.
1: Yeah, look at them.
4: That one robot looks like an Asian guy.
1: I hope that's bothering you.
3: Oh, it's really bothering.
1: Oh, yeah, he does.
4: Oh, wait, that is an Asian guy. Okay,
3: this is my nightmare. This is my nightmare. We got to figure out how to take them out because I'm going to look down the street of the cove, and here they come marching.
1: Oh, yeah. They're coming for you, man. So there it is.
4: During the trials or like kind of demos.
1: Are you ready for this?
4: Unitree Robotics previewed one of their new humanoid robots, nicknamed Superman, and it surpassed the maximum speed a human body can achieve. Usain Bolt ran at, 12.2 meters per second, mm-hmm. which is around 25 miles an hour, mm-hmm. which is hauling
1: it
4: so
1: is.
4: Much.
1: Not quite a cheetah, but yes.
4: This robot ran 28.3 miles per hour during testing, and it didn't go great.

0: See, he's kind of just...
1: Yeah, yeah. Yeah. He was in trouble for a minute, and he got himself out of trouble.
2: He did.
1: You know?
3: I let him hit the falsetto part.
1: Greg?
2: Okay. Okay.
1: Greg, he's good for it. I'm not sure he can.
4: Okay, we're going to be in so much trouble here.
2: Here we go. All right. It's live, so I think we're okay.
4: But I really like
2: the
4: playing.
2: Wow, long break here. Thought he sang more.
1: You know why?
5: Took my chances on a big jet plane. Never let him tell you that my arms all the same.
1: That's not bad.
2: Oh, he's 72.
1: That's not bad.
4: He's good.
1: And look, we doubted him just then.
3: It's
1: we doubted
3: David
1: him.
3: Lee Roth.
1: But I mean, oh, gosh, yeah. Greg.
3: Well, that's sad.
1: I really believe what's happening with David Lee Roth. David Lee Roth should be against some law. I don't know if you can get a law like that done.
3: It's like he should be arrested.
1: Like somebody and when the police shows up, they go, Dave, you know we were at the show. You know why we're here.
3: It's time to go.
1: Yeah,
4: we talked about him being that taking bad. A break from the tour and all that, and then going to Sturgis.
3: That's the only gig that they kept.
1: Yeah. They're saying Plant's actually 77 now.
3: Wow.
1: 77? Yeah.
3: Wow. Speedy, sing that on out. Mm-hmm. What he was saying.
2: Nah.
6: No, I'm going to my big jet plane.
2: Go ahead. I'm not doing that. Y'all aren't doing that to me. Y'all just focus on my legs, not my voice.
1: Unscreen phone calls next.
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9: I'm Kelly Bennett for SuperTalk Mississippi News. The Deep South, including Mississippi, is in the grip of a powerful heat dome. Actual temperatures will be in the upper 90s to near 100 today, with feels-like heat index values soaring past 105. Fox Weather meteorologist Bain Froney has more.
10: 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So it's important to take care of yourself, make sure you're hydrating, taking breaks in the shade, as well as in the air conditioning.
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9: A construction worker from Ellisville was killed in an accident in Hattiesburg on Monday. 56-year-old Bryce Walters was on the site of Hattiesburg's incoming Chipotle when the accident occurred around 10:46 a.m. He was transported to the hospital, where he was later pronounced deceased. The circumstances surrounding his death are under investigation. Police are looking for two suspects they believe are connected to a fatal shooting in Jackson on Monday. 31-year-old Marcus Griffin was found dead at the edge of a driveway at a home in the 3700 block of Douglas Avenue. He'd been shot multiple times and succumbed to his injuries. Police describe the suspects as two black males. According to witnesses, they were wearing black hooded sweatshirts and ski masks, carrying AR-15 style rifles, and were last seen running south on Douglas Avenue onto Rockdale.
13: I'm Dee Riley with a look at your Golden Triangle weather from the Security Solutions Weather Center, and you can expect sunny skies, the high 97. Tonight's mostly clear, the low 74. Wednesday's sunny, the high 99. Tomorrow night's partly cloudy, the low 75. A look ahead, a fair chance of wet weather Thursday, the high 97, the low 73. We're streaming live 24/7 at laser961.com.
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1: So now we take that number that you can text on throughout the show, and we now turn it into phone calls. And nothing between you and us but airwaves. An opportunity. Don't forget also back on the text option, you can still text the word ticket for family four packs of tickets to the Are You Ready Tour. We'll have another random drawing this week, and you can join our winner from last week, Chris Cooper. Chris got four tickets just for putting that word on the text option. He's now going to see us in Starkville on the 18th of September. With four free tickets. So the next one might as well be you. Now we're moving to the unscreened phone calls. And, of course, you know the rules. Be sure we can hear you loud and clear. Be sure you can, you know, you can execute your narrative. You can land the plane. You're not a rambler. And you certainly want to be appropriate for our family show / with a slight bit of edge. To the phones we go. Rick Burgess Show, unscreened phone calls. Go ahead.
18: I heard this morning's point I haven't heard yet about the WNBA is why are they so upset about this transgender thing? Well, I forgot. Most of them identify as either being bisexual or lesbian, so they're part of the LGBT whatever community. That's why they're so mad.
1: Well, yeah, I guess that's a valid point. The only thing, though, there's still some logic and common sense they're sadly missing. Because they're going to get dominated and become irrelevant if they embrace it with no restrictions. Rick Burgess Show, unscreened phone calls. Go ahead.
19: Yeah, I was thinking about Robert Plant, David Lee Roth. You know, after watching Joe Biden for 4 years on the world's largest stage, I mean, who can blame them? They think, you know, if he can do it, why can't they?
1: Yeah, he's running. Yeah. And right now, you know, unless, I mean, there's some areas you do okay, but for the most part, you know, just sitting at your house making good money off music, pretty difficult to do now. Those checks have gotten a lot smaller with all the streaming options and all of that. So the big money is in going out and doing concerts, doing tours. And I think that some of these older bands are doing so well. You know, everybody start thinking, I'm going to get in there and see if I can't grab some of that. But I think you found out with David Lee Roth, there's still a responsibility. Nostalgia can only take you so far. And at some point, people do expect you to do a good job. Rick Burgess Show, unscreened phone calls. Go ahead.
20: Hey, what's up, guys?
1: Hey, buddy.
20: Hey, I heard y'all got a couple in there to celebrate an anniversary at the show. Well, me and my wife did the same thing back in July, our anniversary we spent in the box seats. And I just want to let your audience know to forget the Bahamas, forget Paris. The Rick Burgess Show is the vacation destination for your anniversary.
1: Amen. Well, at least it's affordable. I will say that. We are affordable. We continue. Rick Burgess Show. In-screen phone calls. Go ahead.
5: Hey, this is Bob from Coleman.
1: Hey,
5: Rick. Bob. Go on that cruise, dang it.
1: Okay. Bob's just going on it, Rick. Bob is becoming the David Lee Roth of callers.
2: Okay.
1: Rick Burgess Show, on-screen phone calls. Go ahead.
21: Hey, guys. How y'all doing this morning?
1: We're good. I hope you're well.
21: Yes. I was listening yesterday, and y'all was talking about how vinyl is coming back now. You know, people like to listen to the records and everything now.
1: Mm-hmm.
21: What about, I know, Rick, you're old enough to remember, what about the reel-to-reels?
1: Oh, boy.
2: Let's get back into one of those.
1: That's like saying, let's entertain 8-tracks again.
2: The 8-track product
1: was the worst idea I think anyone ever came up with for music. Anything that would feature your song finishes on the next track, the track you're on, it fades away and picks back up on the next track to finish.
4: Yeah.
1: Those things were.
4: You can't find one of those machines anywhere.
1: A reel to reel? No.
4: No, you can't.
2: The 8-track, if you wanted to go to the third track, you had to get through the first two somehow.
4: Yeah.
2: You couldn't. We had one that had a fast forward. Do you remember that?
1: Oh, and we thought that has solved all problems.
4: Yeah. Yeah. And some would say vinyl has been back, like Adler. It's been around.
1: Sure.
4: But the story is my boys are now really getting into it.
1: Well, but it's becoming more readily available. Yeah. People releasing new stuff on vinyl to the degree they're doing it now, that it just seems to be getting more and more popular as it goes.
4: Yeah.
1: It's becoming less is the word niche and more just, hey, let's go get the new album, like it was when we were growing up, which was weird. As far as those reel-to-reels, you showed that, Adler. Speedy and I remember. Adler, I don't think, had these already been gone from radio when you started? Yeah. Because when Speedy and I were in radio, that reel-to-reel, okay, we had to

0: I thought it was a bad idea till yesterday, and now I think it's a good idea about something happening in the parking lot.
1: Right. My mother is 73, and I think it's a good idea, too. Of course, she doesn't. I just wanted y'all's input on it.
2: I haven't heard that.
0: They can't just take them away. Is he saying that he's for retesting people?
3: We're closer to 70 than...
0: I know. There's no way they're talking about if you're a certain age, you can't drive anymore.
3: Maybe they retest you.
0: I think where there might be, and we've talked about this before, and some of you may not like it. I certainly don't like the government in our lives, but just logically, it probably isn't a good idea for a driver's license to be unending. You never get retested as you age to see if you're still... if you're a danger to yourself and others out on the road. I mean, that would be logical to me. But your speedy guy will talk about it.
4: Yeah. It's a viral social media deal.
0: Yeah, probably not even real.
4: Nope.
0: But I remember, we've discussed that on the show before. Is that something we should consider? But in this particular case, I think there's nothing to this. And I see the downside of it, too. But, boy, sometimes you see some people out there. But right now, everybody else is so distracted. Everybody looks the same now, no matter the age. We'll be back.
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3: I'm Dee Riley with a look at your Golden Triangle weather from the Security Solutions Weather Center, and you can expect sunny skies, the high 97. Tonight's mostly clear, the low 74. Wednesday's sunny, the high 99. Tomorrow night's partly cloudy, the low 75. A look ahead, a fair chance of wet weather Thursday, the high 97, the low 73. We're streaming live 24/7 at laser961.com.
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0: from the Rocky III soundtrack. It's Survivor. My name's Tim. Of course, we hear a lot about employees being burned out, but some new research out showing over 3/4 of American workers are skipping their lunch breaks altogether, and over half don't go outside not once during the workday. Most admit that taking a lunch break from work is essential, and most people actually have a higher opinion of coworkers who actually prioritize taking a real lunch break, you know, get together, you know, just, you know, relax a little. Workers who do get outside for a break may enjoy a mood boost, as it can reset focus and help with mental clarity, things like that. Those who feel trapped inside, they'll blame having too many meetings, hint, too many meetings or tasks, or feeling pressure to be available for coworkers. Now, there is no pressure to be available for coworkers. I mean, you got to take care of you. Too many meetings. Man, have I been in many meetings in my lifetime in the broadcasting world. And then the meeting is over and you go, couldn't that have just been an email?
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2: 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I am not an attorney.

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0: 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They're up next.
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0: I'm Dee Riley with a look at your Golden Triangle weather from the Security Solutions Weather Center, and you can expect sunny skies, the high 97. Tonight's mostly clear, the low 74. Wednesday's sunny, the high 99. Tomorrow night's partly cloudy, the low 75. A look ahead, a fair chance of wet weather Thursday, the high 97, the low 73. We're streaming live 24/7 at laser961.com.
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0: Laser 96.1 playing the Golden Triangle's greatest hits all day and night. It's Duran Duran along with Tim. Music coming in a few from the Foundations. 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

0: Dirty Dancing. It is Bill Medley, Jennifer Warrens. It's Tim. And if you play the jackpots, the Mega Millions tonight is getting up there. It's at 100 million. We've got music from Poison coming. And Toto is next.
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0: Absolutely. No scrubs admitted. It's TLC along with Tim. Thanks for doing us Tuesdays. We'll get set to roll with Steve Winwood. And Queen is up next for our workday.
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2: You're listening to Super Talk News. I'm Caleb Saylors. Multiple apartment units have been destroyed due to a fire at a DeSoto County complex. The Walls Fire Department confirmed that the blaze broke out at the Crescent at 161 Apartments on Sunday. Multiple first responders arrived at the scene to combat the fire. Officials say one apartment building was damaged and several units within that structure were destroyed. The DeSoto County Sheriff's Office added that 8 families were without a home as a result of the blaze. The tenants have since found housing through the apartment complex in the American Red Cross. No serious injuries have been reported since the fire started. The co-founder of ESPN has passed away. The Sports Network confirmed on Tuesday that Bill Rasmussen died at 93 years of age. His death is said to have come as a result of the effects of Parkinson's disease.
3: 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Do you have a plan, or do you have a drawer full of statements? If your answer is the latter, then you're not retirement planning, you're retirement hoping. Risks and inflation are rising.

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0: Two Mississippians will join 42 others for in-person audition rounds on August 18th, starting at 7 p.m. on NBC. The city of Jackson is calling for volunteers to help identify and report neighborhood code concerns. The reports on abandoned buildings or overgrown areas will later be assessed by the city for follow-up procedures. With Super Talk News, I'm Griffin Ray.
1: I'm Dee Riley with a look at your Golden Triangle weather from the Security Solutions Weather Center, and you can expect sunny skies, the high 97, tonight's mostly clear, the low 74. Wednesday's sunny, the high 99, tomorrow night's partly cloudy, the low 75. A look ahead, a fair chance of wet weather Thursday, the high 97, the low 73. 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
1: I'm D. Riley with a look at your Golden Triangle weather from the Security Solutions Weather Center, and you can expect sunny skies, the high 97. Tonight's mostly clear, the low 74. Wednesday's sunny, the high 99. Tomorrow night's partly cloudy, the low 75. A look ahead, a fair chance of wet weather Thursday, the high 97, the low 73. We're streaming live 24/7 at laser961.com.

0: Electric Light Orchestra, Don't Bring Me Down. It's Ryan Chase. You know that friend who hears no and somehow thinks you meant surprise me? There's a guy who planned his 30th birthday dinner a month ahead for exactly 8 people. And on the day of it, his buddy announced he was bringing his girlfriend, who was not invited and was not on the reservation. Well, birthday guy says, nope, restaurant has a strict table limit. Well, the guy brings her anyways, gets turned away, then complains that he was embarrassed in front of his girlfriend. Reddit overwhelmingly sided with the birthday guy, because apparently don't bring an extra person is now a complicated instruction. See, I'd be more embarrassed explaining to my girlfriend, yeah, he specifically told me not to bring you. So, naturally, here we are.
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0: Journey and Faithfully. It's Ryan Chase. Do you remember when antique shopping meant getting dragged around some dusty store and being told, "Don't touch that"? Well, apparently Gen Z is into it now. Younger shoppers are suddenly hunting down old furniture, clothes, and home decor because they say the old stuff has more personality and, frankly, was built before everything became disposable nonsense. Some are even antique hunting every week, and plenty see it as an investment instead of just buying somebody's grandma's lamp. So if you've got a basement full of old junk that you've been meaning to throw away, well, congratulations. Don't call it junk anymore. You can call it curated vintage and triple the price.
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1: 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A new AI service for teenagers has been announced, Fox's Jenny Casola reports.
2: 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The Wall Street Journal says OpenAI designed the service to help students think through problems rather than just providing answers. There are also interventions when teens talk about self-harm, eating disorders, or violence.
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1: JUCO football gets underway 1 week from Thursday, it's hard to believe, and several Mississippi schools are included in the NJCAA Division I preseason poll. Coming in at number three in the nation is Northwest. The Rangers are behind only number two Hutchinson and number one Iowa Western. Joining Northwest in the top five is Mississippi Gulf Coast Community College, which landed at number five. Colin is at number nine, and East Mississippi is at number 11. Also receiving votes but not placing in the preseason poll were Hines and Itawamba. The 2026 JUCO football season kicks off August 27th with the new expanded 10-game regular season. Burn bans are being announced in different cities statewide amid continued dry conditions we've now been seeing for quite a while. The latest cities to say outdoor burning is prohibited are Waveland and Bay St. Louis. No matter where you live, check to see if a burn ban is in effect.
4: I'm Dee Riley with a look at your Golden Triangle weather from the Security Solutions Weather Center, and you can expect sunny skies, the high 97, tonight's mostly clear, the low 74. Wednesday sunny, the high 99, tomorrow night's partly cloudy, the low 75. A look ahead, a fair chance of wet weather Thursday, the high 97, the low 73. We're streaming live 24/7 at laser961.com.
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0: Earth, Wind, and Fire, Boogie Wonderland, Laser 96.1. 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

0: want me to say the opposite? Hello to you. It's you and Thurlow on the radio at Laser 96.1. Your greatest hits playing right here. That, of course, is Scandal. We got started with Depeche Mode. Great to be with you on this very hot Tuesday. A detailed look at your weather coming up in less than 30 minutes. Hey, if you like the 90s, boy, I remember it. Well, most of it. And if you're like me, we definitely remember all the music. And there was a lot of it, a lot of great music, all different types of music. And you get to hear it all in 1 hour. Well, not all of the 90s, but you know what I mean. It's coming up every Friday with the 90s hits, and D. Riley's your host.
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0: playing that funky music, of course. It's Wild Cherry right there. Green Day also in there. Coming up, the throwback to back. Two songs, one theme. Got them for you next.
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4: 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I know we've played songs that have dance in the title with the throwback to back. I don't know if we've ever played two songs that are actually dances. Yeah, they talk about like how you do the dance, or they reference the dance, and that's the title of the song. So we'll get it started with this one from Elton John, Crocodile Rock. Yeah, listen, the distinction between a song about dancing and a song that is a dance. You know what I'm talking about. Throwback to back.

Uh-huh. All right. So it's a throwback to back songs that have the same theme, and today I'm having probably more fun. Well, maybe not. Maybe you're having more fun than me today. I can picture some folks listening right now. You're in the office, you're working, you're in your car, and well, you're limited as far as space goes. In your car, as far as dancing goes. But hey, if you got the room, shake it if you got it, right? Another song that is a dance with a throwback to back.

0: Tu cuerpo es para dar la alegría y cosas buenas. 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
1: Throwback to back songs that are dances. Yeah, so you got Macarena there. You got the twist in there with Chubby Checker. And Elton John's Crocodile Rock got us started. Throwback to back brought to us by Northeast Exterminating.
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3: Reporting for SuperTalk News, I'm Griffin Ray. A search is underway in Laurel after a police chase ended in a crash on Tuesday. According to the Laurel Police Department, an officer spotted a vehicle traveling at high speeds near Lee Street. When the officer turned around and tried to conduct a traffic stop, the vehicle continued to speed away, running other vehicles off the road. The chase ended after a collision blocked the officer's path. Authorities report that the driver jumped out of the vehicle and continued on foot. Two women in Claiborne County were given $500,000 bonds after an aggravated assault incident on Sunday. According to investigators, Roshunda Gordon and Devin Hyder were allegedly in a verbal confrontation on Highway 18 before a gun was fired at a passing vehicle. It is unclear which of the two fired the gun, but two rounds did make contact with the vehicle. Both women were taken into custody and charged in connection to the shooting. For all things Mississippi, go to supertalk.fm.
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0: from a popular frozen fruit bar brand are being recalled after they were found to be potentially contaminated with glass. Dreyer's Grand Ice Cream announced a voluntary recall on Sunday of the strawberry, watermelon, grape, black cherry, and tangerine flavors of its Outshine fruit bars. Dreyer's urges shoppers that recently bought a pack of the bars to check the Best Buy dates and return or throw them away if the dates run from June 30th to November 30th of 2027. I'm Griffin Ray.
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2: Your forecast now from the Security Solutions Weather Center. Heat advisory still in effect for us until 9 o'clock tomorrow night. So very hot, and no surprise there. Tonight, slight chance of rain early. Otherwise, partly cloudy with a low of 74. Sunny, hot, and humid tomorrow. Wednesday, we'll hit a high of about 98. And then 107 for the heat index. Mid-70s tomorrow night. And decent chance of rain, actually, Thursday afternoon. And 97 for the high Thursday.
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0: 5 o'clock on this Tuesday at Laser 96.1 and wherever you are. We're going to celebrate the ride home with a little thing we call the Retro Ride Home. It cranks up at 5. 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

96.1, your forecast now from the Security Solutions Weather Center. Tonight, we've got a slight chance of a few showers popping up. Otherwise, partly cloudy and a low of 74. Wednesday's weather, tomorrow, sunny, hot, humid. The heat index still way up there, 107 to maybe 109 tomorrow. Mid-70s tomorrow night for the low. And again, a few pop-up showers in the afternoon Thursday. Otherwise, sunny and hot with 97 for the high. And the heat index Thursday, it'll feel like right around 100. Well, it's about 10 after 5 now, yeah. 5:10, the Retro Ride Home, live and local. 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
3: 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I'll make your fight my fight. I'm Stephen C. Adams. 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

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And Sheila texted on the Fast Hint by Four County text line at 662-546-0179, said, "Hey, Thurlow, play me some Milli Vanilli." And I said, "What? Okay."

0: 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Love it. Yeah. Got to Get You Into My Life, some classic 70s for you there at Laser 96.1. Still ahead, we've got plenty, at least a couple of songs before I get out of here.
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1: Hey friends, this is Ashley from Rosie Baby, and we would love to see you for lunch today. 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

Rod Stewart, Rhythm of My Heart. I'm Ryan Chase. Thanks for hanging out with us. Still to come, we got George Harrison, Got My Mind Set on You. Also, Michael Jackson and Thriller. And right now, it's The Police.

0: Michael Jackson and Thriller. It's Ryan Chase. You ever invite 8 people to dinner and somehow 9 show up because one friend thinks reservations are more of a suggestion? Get this. Some dude planned his birthday dinner a month ahead. Then one buddy announced the day of that his girlfriend was going to come too. Well, he was told there wasn't room, so he brought her anyways. Then when they couldn't squeeze her in, he left and then complained that the birthday guy embarrassed him. Well, the internet mostly sided with the birthday guy because you don't get to turn somebody else's reservation into a hostage negotiation. Dude, your girlfriend wasn't embarrassed because there wasn't a chair. She was embarrassed because you brought her somewhere and you knew she wasn't invited.
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2: Reporting for Supertalk News, I'm Griffin Wright. The Carroll County Sheriff's Office announced a man was arrested for making terrorist threats towards local law enforcement. On July 6th, the Carroll County Sheriff became aware of a video posted by 43-year-old Jason Green, where he allegedly stated that he wanted to shoot and kill deputies of the Carroll County Sheriff's Office. Green was later arrested in Memphis on July 26th by U.S. Marshals, who allegedly found a firearm on his person. He was charged with making terrorist threats and was released on an $80,000 bond before being indicted in federal court on August 6th on possession of a firearm. Green is currently jailed in Oxford without bond. A former Prentiss City clerk has pleaded guilty to embezzlement after stealing nearly $470,000 from a nonprofit over a two-year period. Dana Jones could face up to 20 years in prison, plus potential restitution for the amount of money that she embezzled.
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2: The live rounds of the hit talent show America's Got Talent are almost here, and you don't want to miss hearing these two Mississippi natives sing.
5: I don't know how to feel.
2: Ashford Sanders of Canton cruised through the early rounds, earning a yes from all four judges to advance him to the live rounds. Elsie of Columbia performed an original song and got the green light to advance as well. The two Mississippians will join 42 others for in-person audition rounds on August 18th, starting at 7 p.m. on NBC. The city of Jackson is calling for volunteers to help identify and report neighborhood code concerns. The reports on abandoned buildings or overgrown areas will later be assessed by the city for follow-up procedures. With Supertalk News, I'm Griffin Ray.
6: Your Laser 96.1 forecast now from the Security Solutions Weather Center. Just a few clouds tonight with a slight chance of rain early and a low of 74. The heat advisory continues tomorrow. Sunny, hot, and humid with a heat index of 107. Clear and 76 tomorrow night. And looking ahead to Thursday, chance of a few afternoon showers. Otherwise, sunny and hot with a high of 97.
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0: John Mellencamp and Hurts So Good. I'm Ryan Chase. Hope you're enjoying all the tunes for your Tuesday. It's been fun. I'll see you back here tomorrow. Same time, same great place.
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